And that's the entrance into Solana Auction. Okay, at 3, back of the 8 o'clock hour. 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Another one of my great songs that I like. This one's done with a Letterman called Come Back, Silly Girl. I kind of sing along with these guys.

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2: Okay, once again, the Myrtle Beach temperature in the upper 80s going to be continuing to be warm, and I want to thank God for all the rain that we got this past week, man. If you live where we live, you would know why we needed some rain. And the good Lord sent us some, and I want to thank him tonight personally. And I'm telling you, on this wonderful Father's Day, I am one more blessed human being. I have my wife and I have two boys, and Rhett is 50 years old. He'll be 51 years old in August. And Chip is 49 years old, and he has one son, Gray, and Rhett has two sons, Daniel and Matthew. And Laura and I have just been so blessed with these boys. And, of course, we don't get to see much out of Rhett, but we do talk to him occasionally. But on this Father's Day, I want to thank God personally and publicly for the wonderful family that I have. And to know how blessed I am to have the many, many blessings of life that he has sent my way. And when I say he, I'm talking about God Almighty. Okay, it's 13 back of the 8 o'clock hour into hour number 3 of the Beach Show. I'm going to play one now. I haven't talked to Belinda lately, but Belinda and Danny, they live down in Barnwell County. And Belinda, if you're listening tonight, I'm going to play this one for you and Danny. And this one's done by the Tams. Good song. Be young, be foolish. Most of all, you got to be happy. Tonight. Or Belinda and Danny Black.

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0: Okay, one of my favorite songs that I play on this show, done by the Arbors, and one called The Symphony. For Susan, 28, now back at the 8 o'clock hour from Jewelry Wholesale. I want to remind you one more time, tomorrow morning, 11 o'clock, in the field at Solana Auction in Darlington. 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

Never heard that song before. My friend, my late friend, a guy by the name of Brig Laney, said, "Grady, you need to play that song." And he said, "Get you a copy of it." And he gave me a copy of it right quick like there. And I played it, and Brig turned me on to a great song. Of course, this coming August, I think the 6th or 7th, he will have left us 7 or 8 years ago. Just a nice guy, just as nice a guy as you ever want to find. And tonight, if his wife or family are listening on this special Father's Day, he was a great guy. We just enjoyed knowing him and really had him in our life a long time as a long-time advertising agent on this show. Okay, it's 17 before the hour of 9 o'clock. You know, at 9 o'clock on Sunday night, we play all those Sunday night backseat love songs, and we've got some great ones lined up between now and 10 o'clock. So, well, it all starts at 9 o'clock. So if you want to hear something special, you give me a call, and I'll play it for you. I played this song last Sunday night. I'm going to play it again tonight. All of you, for all of you moms on this Father's Day, who may have lost a son in Vietnam, play this song in memory of all those young men tonight who went to Vietnam and died and left a family back home. Most times they were so young, they would maybe didn't have a family, but for those who did, I'm going to play this one, and it's done by the Statler Brothers. It's a great song. It's called More Than a Name on a Wall. Listen to the words. It tells a unique story.

0: Hey there, it's Grady Brown from Sunday Night at the Beach. 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
1: Okay, I'm glad to say tonight that I know how many people told me they thoroughly enjoy the 9 to 10 hour, and it's just a wonderful type of music that you can listen to and just dream and dream of what happened or what didn't happen. But anyhow, I just talked to Belinda Black, and I mentioned them earlier in the show, not knowing that Danny had passed away. So I'm happy that I did play the song, and I'm going to play another one for them, for her, in memory of him. And this was a great song. Some of the Vogues, Bobby Helms did the song back in the 50s, and the Vogues do a much better job tonight. Belinda, Danny is your special angel. Love this song.

0: You know, some things never change. A new year and Coca-Cola. Coca-Cola, still number one. Been there and still there. What a great taste. Coca-Cola.
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Okay, the lady's name is Barbara Lewis. Thank a little sugar. Baby, I'm yours. Tonight for Somebody Called Baby. I hope you enjoyed that song. 26 before the hour of 10 o'clock. Hey, we thoroughly enjoy being here on Sunday night with you guys. And we hope you've had a wonderful day today. Hope for you guys who have sons, hope that they've called you and wished you a happy Father's Day. And if your dad's listening today, not listening, but living today, and you haven't called him and you're listening to me right now, shame on you. Take time to call your daddy. I tell you what, I'm one of those individuals that believe, you know, I know who my best friend tonight is. Of course, I lost my daddy in 1988, lost my mom in 1996. The little lady that God put in my life many, many years ago, 1969, matter of fact, I know who my best friend is, and I am blessed to be able to have somebody that takes care of me and loves me, and I'm just happy to say that tonight. By the way, her name is Laura. We got 55 years behind us. Two sons, one overseas, and one in Bishopville, and three grandsons. So we are blessed with no girls in my family, only beautiful mothers. Okay, thank you again for all the calls tonight. We just enjoy being here with you guys. I'm going to up-tempo it just a little bit. Johnny Rivers, this is a song takes you back to 1966. I was working for a radio station then called WDXY, which is owned by the parent company of this radio station. And this was one of my picked hits. Man, that's a beautiful song. Johnny Rivers and Baby, I Need Your Love. Love this song.

Some things never change. A new year and Coca-Cola. Coca-Cola, still number one. Been there and still there. What a great taste. Coca-Cola.

Jack Scott. He had several big hit songs in the early 1960s. Watching the World Come Over You there went all with it, number one. My True Love, and he had some other ones that only happened yesterday. Is there something on your mind? But Jack Scott, the singer of that song, and we enjoy playing that one. We've got some great songs picked out between now and 10 o'clock. So I'm going to reach back here now and play one by... Where Do I Go?

0: You know, some things never change. A new year and Coca-Cola. Coca-Cola, still number one. Been there and still there. What a great taste. Coca-Cola.
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0: Okay, we've had a wonderful time being with you guys since 6 o'clock this afternoon. God willing, I'll see you again next Sunday with more of what we call beach music and Sunday night backseat love songs. Until then, I hope and pray that God will continue to be with you and bless you as he has so wonderfully and graciously blessed me and mine. For all of you are fathers tonight, hope you've had a wonderful Father's Day. I say again, if you haven't talked to your daddy and he's living and you know where he is, you call him tonight. Until then, we've just had a wonderful time. And this song that I'm playing right now, of course, goes out to the memory of Freda McLeod for her loving husband, Olin McLeod. Until then, everybody, good night. And yes, we must tell you, yes, Virginia, there is a Santa Claus.
1: You know, some things never change. A new year and Coca-Cola. Coca-Cola, still number one. Been there and still there. What a great taste. Coca-Cola.

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6: Here's a look at Sunday night forecast and a quick sneak peek of next week from the Community Broadcasters Weather Center. Partly cloudy and humid tonight with a low of 72. No rain chances to speak of. 91 to kick off next week. Rather cloudy and humid. And then the afternoon thunderstorms return on Tuesday.
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7: Here's a look at Sunday night forecast and a quick sneak peek of next week from the Community Broadcasters Weather Center. Partly cloudy and humid tonight with a low of 72. No rain chances to speak of. 91 to kick off next week, rather cloudy and humid. And then the afternoon thunderstorms return on Tuesday.

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Yeah, well, we did too. That's why we're here, playing a bunch of random songs in a row, right? Well, that's what we're doing. 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
1: Here's a look at Sunday night forecast and a quick sneak peek of next week from the Community Broadcasters Weather Center. Partly cloudy and humid tonight with a low of 72. No rain chances to speak of. 91 to kick off next week. Rather cloudy and humid. And then the afternoon thunderstorms return on Tuesday.
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1: Here's a look at Sunday night forecast and a quick sneak peek of next week from the Community Broadcasters Weather Center. Partly cloudy and humid tonight with a low of 72. No rain chances to speak of. 91 to kick off next week. Rather cloudy and humid. And then the afternoon thunderstorms return on Tuesday.
0: 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Well, we're back, and we brought music, Z95. Here's that music we brought.

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1: Here's a look at Sunday night forecast and a quick sneak peek of next week from the Community Broadcasters Weather Center. Partly cloudy and humid tonight with a low of 72. No rain chances to speak of. 91 to kick off next week. Rather cloudy and humid. And then the afternoon thunderstorms return on Tuesday.
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1: Here's a look at Sunday night forecast and a quick sneak peek of next week from the Community Broadcasters Weather Center. Partly cloudy and humid tonight with a low of 72. No rain chances to speak of. 91 to kick off next week. Rather cloudy and humid. And then the afternoon thunderstorms return on Tuesday.
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1: Here's a look at Sunday night forecast and a quick sneak peek of next week from the Community Broadcasters Weather Center. Partly cloudy and humid tonight with a low of 72. No rain chances to speak of. 91 to kick off next week. Rather cloudy and humid. And then the afternoon thunderstorms return on Tuesday.
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1: Here's a look at Sunday night forecast and a quick sneak peek of next week from the Community Broadcasters Weather Center. Partly cloudy and humid tonight with a low of 72. No rain chances to speak of. 91 to kick off next week. Rather cloudy and humid. And then the afternoon thunderstorms return on Tuesday.
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0: Hey, did you miss us? 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Z95. Here's that music we brought.

Well, we have a ton of favorite songs. We know you do too, so rather than playing the same ones over and over, we're playing thousands of songs in random order. That way you can't really figure out what the heck's going on. Z95. We play everything.

0: Z95. Yeah. A little Aretha Franklin for you there. 6:40 our time, rolling along here on this, Monday morning. Good morning. Something to show. Derek Burris with you. I hope you're having a good day. Hope everybody had a good weekend and good Father's Day. And we did. And back here on this Monday morning, where they got a lot of stuff going on here today. Got some folks coming by to talk about a housing and job fair a little bit later on this morning. Also, we've got our birthday club, got our spotlight on stupid, kind of random facts of the day for you. We'll also get some more folks qualified for the Braves Grand Slam Family Getaway. That's right. And looking forward to that. We got a number of folks qualified for that last week. And we'll continue to do that again this week. Listen out for the sounder and your chance to get qualified. Get your name in that drawing for that huge prize package. Four people going to go see the Atlanta Braves. That's the winner, and three of their family members or guests. See the Atlanta Braves take on the Arizona Diamondbacks on August the 15th in Atlanta at Truist Park. You got nice club-level seats there. You've got all your food and beverage covered. We give you $500 spending cash. You get a tour of Truist Park. You get to be on the field for batting practice. And also, you get a lot of autographed swag and goodies. And listen out for your chance to get qualified for that. That's the only way you can get in on that drawing, which, by the way, is going to be done on August the 3rd. But we'll get you a chance to get qualified for that. Listen out for the Brave Sounder a little bit later on this morning. Of course, as we get rolling here in earnest this morning, we have our good news stories that are making the rounds here for you today. A rescued sea turtle named Popeye has made a full recovery and was returned to the ocean. Unfortunately, Popeye lost a flipper because he got tangled in discarded fishing gear. Veterinarians were forced to amputate the damaged limb, but after weeks of rehabilitation, the turtle adapted and was able to swim confidently again. Apparently, sea turtles can survive with three flippers, learning new movement patterns over time. And a Louisiana man is a hero after rescuing three people caught in a dangerous rip current at a beach. His name's Jordan Matthew, and he rushed into the water, first saving a young boy, then guiding one woman to shore before swimming back out to rescue another who was exhausted. He even carried one of the victims on his shoulder as he brought her to safety, and thanks to his bravery, all three survived. And a bride honored her late father by being walked down the aisle by the man who received his donated heart. The two families had stayed connected through letters, and 10 years after her father's death, she invited the transplant recipient to take part in her wedding. During the ceremony, she even placed her hand on the man's chest and felt her father's heartbeat again. Wow. That's a tearjerker there, but what a great story. Anyway, there's your good news for this morning. We'll take a break. Back with plenty more on this Monday. This is Good Morning Sumter. We're right here on Z95.
1: Z95. Celebrating 250 years of freedom and independence, here is your American moment. 60 years ago, America stood at a crossroads. In cities like Birmingham and Selma, ordinary citizens marched for extraordinary change. They faced fire hoses, jail cells, and violence. Yet they kept walking. They believed the promise written in our founding documents belonged to everyone. On July 2, 1964, that promise moved closer to reality. President Lyndon B. Johnson signed the Civil Rights Act of 1964 into law, banning segregation in public places and outlawing discrimination based on race, color, religion, sex, or national origin. But the work didn't stop there. In 1965, after the bravery displayed on the Edmund Pettus Bridge, Congress passed the Voting Rights Act of 1965, protecting the most fundamental right in a democracy, the right to vote. This American moment wasn't just about laws. It was about courage. It was about citizens demanding that America live up to its ideals. Civil rights legislation reminds us that progress is possible when people stand together, speak out, and refuse to turn back.
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8: Weather Channel forecast for the Midlands. Grab a water and an umbrella before you leave. We have heat and afternoon storms on the way. Hot sunny skies reaching 93 here today. Southwest breeze 10 to 15. Watch out for a 30% chance for a gusty afternoon thunderstorm. Tuesday brings 92 degree heat. Another chance for a daily pop-up thunderstorm. Richard DeWedding at the Weather Channel.
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0: Not today. 6:52 our time. Rolling along here on this Monday morning. Good morning, something to show. Derek Burrows with you. 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Again, Brunson Nursery and Design, 3000 Plowden Mill Road in Alkaloo, and we appreciate them being sponsors with us here on the Good Morning Sumter Show. Well, Rod Stewart, we talked about him skipping out last week. We'll talk about that in a minute, about his World Cup thing. But Rod Stewart almost fainted Friday night on stage in Utah, and he had to use an oxygen tank. He struggled to get through Young Turks and was seen using the piano, stage barriers, and even a pole for support. At one point, a couple of crew members wheeled out an oxygen tank and gave him a breathing treatment. Rod told the crowd, quote, "The show must go on. I nearly fainted there. Would you mind if I sit down for this one?" You know, he recently came under fire for canceling his show less than an hour before start time because of, quote, an acute upper respiratory infection that resulted in laryngitis. But then the very next day, he took a private jet to attend a World Cup game. So he's 81 years old. I've seen him at concert, not once, but twice. He has put on a really good show, but that was also 40 years ago when I saw him. So anyway, Rod Stewart, 81, almost fainted Friday night on stage in Utah. Yeah, they got pictures of him online using the oxygen tank and everything. Anyway, here's some stuff for you. We'll take a break. Back with more on this Monday morning. This is Good Morning Sumter, and we're right here on Z95.
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0: B95. Little Bon Jovi. And for Nettles. 7:18, our time. Let's get the correct music going here, because it's time for the birthday club. That's right. Here, June 22nd, 2022. And we got two birthdays here this morning. Good morning, Sumter Show. Want to say happy birthday to Barbara Cheeks. Barbara Cheeks with a birthday today. Also with a birthday today, Blake Sheely. Blake Sheely with a birthday today. So Barbara Cheeks, Blake Sheely, happy birthday to you both. Your name goes into the hopper. You start a week off here in the birthday club. And of course, your name goes into the hopper. And on Friday's show, we'll be doing our end of the week drawing. That's for our bag of swag and goodies. We'll draw from all the names we end up announcing this week, today through this coming Sunday. And remember, if you got a weekend birthday, falls on Saturday or Sunday, we always announce those on Friday morning. Also, a little extra added bonus for you. If we announce your name at the birthday club, you're automatically entered into our end of the month drawing, and that is for a $250 gift card to Heinz Furniture and Bedding, 3602 Front Street Extension, right here in Sumter. And remember, my friends, you can't win if you ain't in. In fact, we'll be doing that end of the month drawing next Tuesday on the 30th. So send that birthday information in. Give me a number of ways to do it. The easy way is email me. 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A lot of folks Facebook us. If you'd like to, you can go to facebook.com/goodmorningsumter. That's our page. Or just type in the words Good Morning Sumter there in Facebook search bar. 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And remember, you can send in your own name. 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Happy birthday again today to Barbara Cheeks and Blake Sheely. Both of them with a birthday today. So if you see either of those folks, wish them a happy birthday today. All right, Birthday Club done. 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
0: You know, you'd imagine there's a lot of pickleball in Florida with all the great weather and great grandparents, but it's still Florida. A pickup game of pickleball took a violent turn in St. Augustine recently when a woman assaulted a stranger she was playing with. She hit him in the head with her paddle multiple times, causing several cuts and a large amount of blood. The assailant was a woman named Michelle Bannister. She told police it was necessary to stop a violent attempt to attack her son, but deputies say there was no imminent threat to her child. It's unclear how old the son was, but he was old enough to play. Michelle looks like, I'm guessing she's 35 or 40 maybe. The police believe Michelle was enraged when the guy critiqued the son's play. She's been charged with felony aggravated battery with a deadly weapon, paddleball racket, and false identification given to an officer. She gave police a fake name originally, calling herself Ariana Lay twice before officers tracked her down. Good gosh. Pickleball going crazy in Florida. All right, there's your Spotlight on Stupid. Time now for our random facts of the day. Always enjoy bringing you these little nuggets of knowledge each and every morning here at this time. The Christopher Robin character in A.A. Milne's Winnie the Pooh stories and poems were based on his real-life son, Christopher Robin. And most of the other characters were inspired by his actual stuffed animals. And the Wright brothers promised that they would never fly together, so at least one of them would continue their work in the event of a fatal crash. There's only one exception. In 1910, they shared a six-minute flight near Dayton, Ohio, with Orville piloting and Wilbur as the passenger. And Ernest Hemingway set a world record for fishing in 1938 by catching 7 marlins in one day. And the Sox in Boston Red Sox and Chicago White Sox isn't just supposed to be a weird spelling of the word socks, S-O-C-K-S. It's the shortened form of stockings. All right. And an average of 3,234 Americans go to the emergency room every year. from tanning bed injuries. That's including burns, fainting, and eye injuries. Good gosh. Over 3,000 a year. All right, my friends, we'll take a break. When we come back, we got more for you on this Monday morning. We got some community events and happenings we'll get you caught up on. Plus, somebody's going to get qualified for our Braves Grand Slam Family Getaway Package. Yeah, we were talking about that earlier, so listen out for the sounder and your chance to call in and get qualified for that. All that and more on the way. It is your Monday morning. It's a Good Morning Sumter, and we're right here on Z95.
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0: Z95. Ed Sheeran for you. 7:33 our time. Moving along here on this Monday morning. Good morning, Sumter Show. Derek Burris with you. Got a couple things here for you real quick. Let's see. We've got a number of events coming up. In fact, this one's coming up this week. And just heard the ad for it just a little bit ago. But the folks over at Eastie and The Link, according to our folks here at Economic Development, are doing an Eastie 100-day countdown. And the Eastie Festival will be here before you know it. Coming up in October, they've got a kickoff event. It's commemorating a 100-day countdown to the Eastie Festival. And it is going to be this Thursday, June 25th, from 10 a.m. to 12 o'clock noon. And it is going to be right there at 10 East Liberty Street. And that is right there at the Economic Development Board building. This is being presented by, of course, The Link. And their sponsors, the folks over at Thompson Construction Group and Thompson Turner Construction. And again, they'll have free food, interactive booths, games, and prizes for you. And again, that's coming up this Thursday, the 25th, from 10 a.m. to 12 o'clock noon. So everybody is welcome to attend that. A lot of folks been asking about some July 4th things that are going to be going on. And the folks over at VFW Post 3034 at the Elks Lodge will be celebrating the 250th anniversary of the United States of America. And there's actually got a two-day event. On July 3rd, they're going to have a live band. Free attendance. They'll have grilled chicken, pulled pork, slaw, beans, and roll. It's $12. It says here pre-sale and day of the event. And July 4th, they'll have a free car show with a $10 registration fee if you'd like to put the your vehicle in. But attendance, if you'd like to attend this, will be free for everybody. They'll have awards for Commander's Choice, Best of Show Ford, Best of Show Dodge, Best of Show Chevy, Best of Show Mopar, Best of Show Motorcycle, Best of Import, and Best of Recreational Vehicle. So golf cart, ATV, and whatnot. Registration for this will be from 10 a.m. to 12 o'clock noon. They'll do trophies at 2 p.m. They'll have DJs, bouncing houses, a dunk tank, snow cones, free Franks and hot dogs, and they'll have some outside beer sales, it says. But it is a lot of fun, and it's going to be 1925 rather, Guion Street here in Sumter. And they'll have no fireworks or personal firearms, please. But they'll have a pet-friendly events as long as they're on a leash. But that's coming up on July 4th. And again, this is VFW Post 3034, the Elks Lodge, 1925 Guion Street here in Sumter. So make sure you check them out. I think they have a Facebook page. You can find them. Anyway, there are a couple of things that are going on that we want to let you know about. All right. I know somebody wants to go see the Hotlanta Braves play, and they're going to be taking on the Arizona Diamondbacks in August, actually on August 15th at Truist Park there in Atlanta. We have got our Braves Family Grand Slam giveaway that we are doing. We've done this for several years now. This is always a huge promotion that we do. The grand prize, this is pretty cool. The winner and three of their family members or friends will go see the Braves play the Diamondbacks on August 15th. They'll be sitting in the Xfinity Club suite right there at Truist Park. We'll give you $500 spending money, that cold, hard cash for walking around money. We'll give you two nights hotel in Atlanta. You get on-field batting practice access. You'll get a souvenir gift bag. Some of the stuff in it will be autographed. You'll get food and beverage. All that'll be taken care of for you. You'll also get a tour of Truist Park. So that's going to be a great way to watch the game and have a lot of fun. But you got to be qualified for the drawing, which we will be doing on August the 3rd. So if you've not gotten qualified yet, I'll take caller number two right now, 803-775-9534. If you would like to get your name in the list to get qualified for our Braves Grand Slam family getaway, there is caller number one, 803-775-9534. We will take the second caller, and looks like we got that right now. Who do we got here this morning?
1: Morning.
0: Good morning. Who is this?
1: This is Philip Gebler.
0: Who?
1: Philip Gebler.
0: Oh, well, how are you?
1: Pretty good. How are you doing today?
0: I am doing well. What are you doing this morning?
1: I'm getting ready to walk into work. But I had to wait so I could call you.
0: Where do you work at?
1: Air Force Base.
0: At the Air Force Base out there. Well, very good, sir. Well, I tell you what, you like the Braves?
1: I like some sports.
0: Well, yeah. Well, listen, hey, Major League Baseball game's fun no matter who's playing, right?
1: Yeah.
0: Yeah. All right. Well, I tell you what, my friend, hang tight here a minute, and I'm going to get your information so we can get you qualified for our Braves Grand Slam family getaway. You got some folks to take with you if you win?
1: Heck yeah, I definitely got some baseball folks that would love to go.
0: All right. Well, hang tight here a moment, and we'll get you qualified, okay?
1: All right. Thanks, sir.
0: All right, man. Appreciate you listening. We'll take a quick break. We'll come back. I got some more stuff for you here this morning, including, well, we got a little bit of fun coming up in just a few. We'll talk about it more when we return. This is your Monday. This is Good Morning Sumter. We're right here on Z95.
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6: Weather Channel forecast for the Midlands. Grab a water and an umbrella before you leave. We have heat and afternoon storms on the way. Hot sunny skies reaching 93 here today. Southwest breeze 10 to 15. Watch out for a 30% chance for a gusty afternoon thunderstorm. Tuesday brings 92 degree heat. Another chance for a daily pop-up thunderstorm. Richard DeWedding at the Weather Channel.
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0: Yeah, Little Brian Seltzer, Stray Cats, right there, 7:52 our time. Moving along here on this Monday morning. Good morning, Sumner Show. Derek Burris with you. You know, yesterday was Father's Day, and I hope all the fathers out there had a good day yesterday. But finding a Father's Day gift idea can be a lot harder than a Mother's Day gift. But dads, whatever you got, even if it was just a phone call or nothing at all, it's probably better than this. A news report over the weekend weighed the potential risk and rewards of gifting DNA test kits for Father's Day. A DNA test is not necessarily a paternity test, but if your dad isn't expecting this, this is kind of got Maury Povich vibes to it. The potential rewards, if you call it that, are it could seem like a unique and fun gift idea. One of those things somebody might like but wouldn't buy for ourselves. And exploring family history, it can be fun and exciting. There are a lot of downsides, like uncovering secrets that are sad and unsettling, such as misattributed paternity. And once they're known, they cannot be unknown. There are also legitimate concerns about data security. So should you give DNA kits as gifts? Most experts say no. Hey, do you consider yourself a snacker or a meal person? Well, a survey of 5,000 Americans was taken, and only 21% think they are a meal person, which means that 79% of us are snackers. Here's some of the biggest snacking confessions that we learned. Some of these are shocking. 53% of us, 53% have no shame in eating an entire bag of potato chips in one setting. 39% of us have gone entire days without a real meal, just eating snacks. That ain't good. 18% of us have lied about what we're snacking on so we don't get judged. And on average, people snack 4 times per day. 60% of us have a secret snack stash inside of our house. And 6% of us have a snack stash that we've hidden outside of our home. Wow. Anyway, I guess people out there are you know, saying things like, to justify it, of course, like things like fruit roll-ups are categorized as, well, fruit. And somebody saying that eating guacamole with all those chips somehow makes it healthy. Anyway, there's some stuff for you. Oh, they're kind of amusing. What's your snacking habits? I don't know. I don't snack as much as I used to. I do like potato chips, but I don't try not to eat them too often. But I do like them. Anyway, there's some stuff for you. We'll take a break. Back with more on this Monday morning. We're supposed to be talking to some folks about a housing and job fair, so we'll see if that will transpire. Also, we got some more community events and happenings. Also, congratulations, Philip Gebler. He was our qualifier this morning for our Braves Grand Slam Family Getaway. And, of course, that drawing coming up on August 3rd. We'll take another qualifier tomorrow here on the show. So listen out for your opportunity to call in and get qualified for that. We'll take a break, though. Back with more on this Monday. It's Good Morning Sumter right here on Z95.
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1: Got a girl from the south side, got braids in her hair. 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

0: Little Sam Hunt. Body like a back road. 8:36 our time. Moving along here on this Monday morning. Good morning, show. Derek Burris with you. Kenny's here. How you doing, sir?
1: I'm here.
0: How's your weekend? And your Father's Day.
1: Long and filling. Busy. Okay. Real busy.
0: All right. Well, good. Got a couple things here. You know, we've all heard that pets are great stress relievers, but new research suggests the story may be a little bit more complicated. Researchers tracked nearly 200 dog and cat owners, collecting almost 8,000 real-time reports about their moods, stress levels, and interactions with their pets. And here's the good news. Spending time with dogs or cats make people feel happier in the moment. Both types of pets provided a similar emotional boost, but when it came to stressful situations, researchers found something surprising. Neither dogs nor cats appeared to reduce the emotional impact of stress. But during upsetting moments, playing with a cat was actually linked to stronger negative emotions. Overall, pets are still good for your mental health. They just might not be the stress-fighting superheroes that we thought they were.
1: Mm-hmm.
0: I don't have pets. I'm not a pet guy.
1: No.
0: I know you used to have dogs.
1: Yeah.
0: I mean, I've had pets in the past, but I don't know. It's been so long since I've had a pet.
1: You're like a child now. Too expensive.
0: they are. We didn't talk about what people buying insurance and all for their cats and dogs.
1: Mm-hmm.
0: Some people spending. I've seen people spend like thousands of dollars. You know, for like a 15-year-old dog or a cat. You know, maybe add a few months to their life. Yeah, you know, I guess they can be like a member of the family. But, yeah. Anyway, hey, our friends over at the Link and Sumter Economic Development, they're doing East Team 100-Day Countdown Celebration with some free food, interactive booths, games, and surprises. Eric's going to be there spinning some tunes, I see. This is going to be this Thursday, June the 25th, 10 a.m., to 12 o'clock noon over on the lawn there of the Economic Development Board building, 10 East Liberty Street. They're inviting folks to come by. 100-day countdown to the East Team celebration, which is coming up in October. They'll be here before you know it. But the sponsors for this, folks at Thompson Turner and the Thompson family companies, but East Team Sumter coming up. And this is being presented by The Link, but this event is this Thursday, June the 25th, 10 a.m. to 12 o'clock noon at The Link on their lawn there, 10 East Liberty Street in Sumter. So make sure you get by and check that out. Also, this Friday, another big day, another Fourth Friday concert, Kenny.
1: Yes, it is.
0: Cody Webb, a little country flavor this month. I'm going to be at the Fourth Friday concert this Friday night from 6:30 to 9 o'clock right here in beautiful downtown Sumter. On the old courthouse lawn, 141 North Main Street. These are great concerts, and they're absolutely free. So bring a lawn chair out. You can plop down there on the courthouse lawn. A lot of fun. They've got food trucks out there if you'd like to get something to eat or drink. The folks at the Sertoma Club are going to be there. They've got cold adult beverages that they will have for sale. The folks at the Pemina Optimist Club are going to be there. They'll be selling popcorn and cotton candy. I think last month they did some other stuff, the food that they had too. I don't want to say they had hot dogs or something. But they'll also have free books for the kids. And, of course, come on out. No coolers, please, but bring a lawn chair out. It's an absolutely free concert. And this is coming up again on this coming Friday. Cody Webb, great up-and-coming country singer, is going to be here. I'm going to introduce the show. I'll be the MC for it. Look forward to doing these each month for the folks there at the city. The next one next month in July is Honey and the New Era Band. They're great. Yeah, they're really good. August, it's going to be the Level 10 live band and show. And then September 25th, the band Soul Purpose. But concert's absolutely free this Friday night, 6:30 to 9 o'clock p.m. Here in beautiful downtown Sumter. So make sure you you check that out. Anyway, we'll take a quick break. We will come back. We got to wrap it up here for this Monday morning. It's a good morning, Sumter. We're right here on Z95.
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10: Weather Channel forecast for the Midlands. Grab a water and an umbrella before you leave. We have heat and afternoon storms on the way. Hot sunny skies reaching 93 here today. Southwest breeze 10 to 15. Watch out for a 30% chance for a gusty afternoon thunderstorm. Tuesday brings 92 degree heat. Another chance for a daily pop-up thunderstorm. Richard DeWedding at the Weather Channel.
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0: 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JT, Justin Timberlake, right there.
1: Yep.
0: 8:55, that's going to do it for Monday's edition. Good morning, Sumter. I know everybody's all upset. We'll be back tomorrow morning. Got our friends from the city of Sumter, Susan Wild, to be here. Talk about their partnerships the city has. And looking forward to that. Also scheduled to have our friends from Silver Paper with us tomorrow as well. Plus, we'll get we'll get somebody else qualified for that Braves Family Grand Slam giveaway. Somebody's going to get qualified. I got Philip Gebler. He got qualified here today. We'll qualify somebody else for that great drawing tomorrow. Drawing's going to be on August 3rd, by the way. And, of course, you got to be qualified to get in. Can't win if you ain't in.
1: That's right.
0: That's what we like to say here. But that is a great prize package. The winner and four of their family members or friends get to go see the Braves take on the Arizona Diamondbacks on August 15th in Atlanta. And that is going to be at Truist Park. You get a tour of the park. You get to watch the game in one of those nice skybox suite things. You get all your food and beverages comped. You get a $500 spending cash. We'll cover your hotel for two nights. And you get to be on field for batting practice. You get a lot of autograph swag and goodies, too. So this is going to be a nice little prize pack. We've done this for a number of years now, but you got to be qualified to get your name into the drawing, and we'll take another qualifier here on the show tomorrow. So listen out for your opportunity to call in and get qualified. Your weather forecast, well, may want to keep that umbrella handy just in case. It's going to be partly cloudy today. It's going to be warm, high 94 degrees. Maybe a chance of a late afternoon and evening thundershower, though. Overcast with rain showers at times, getting down to 75 tonight. Chance of rain about 40%. Going to be some of these hit-and-miss showers. And one of those things. You know, summertime, they just pop up and then they're gone.
1: Yep.
0: May get some of those today. Tomorrow, going to be partly cloudy. High of 93. 20% chance of isolated thunderstorms, mostly during the evening hours. And an overnight low of 70 degrees as we go into Wednesday, where it's going to be mostly sunny and a high of 92 degrees. Anyway, Kenny, have a good day today, my friend.
1: Same to you.
0: Everyone else out there, y'all have a good day as well. See you back here bright and early, 6 a.m. tomorrow morning. Make it a good one. We'll see you then. And peace.
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1: Celebrating 250 years of freedom and independence, here's your American moment. On July 4th, 1776, inside Independence Hall, a bold experiment in human freedom was set in motion. 56 delegates of the Second Continental Congress approved a document that would change the world. The United States Declaration of Independence. Led by figures like Thomas Jefferson, John Adams, and Benjamin Franklin, the Congress declared that all men are created equal, endowed with unalienable rights, life, liberty, and the pursuit of happiness. This wasn't just a break from Great Britain. It was a radical idea that government derives its power from the consent of the governed. And when it fails the people have the right to change it. The men who signed it knew the cost. By putting their names to that parchment, they were committing treason against the most powerful empire on earth. And if they failed, they would hang. In that room in Philadelphia, courage met conviction. The American experiment began not with certainty, but with faith in freedom. This is an American moment.
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6: Weather Channel forecast for the Midlands. Grab a water and an umbrella before you leave. We have heat and afternoon storms on the way. Hot sunny skies reaching 93 here today. Southwest breeze 10 to 15. Watch out for a 30% chance for a gusty afternoon thunderstorm. Tuesday brings 92 degree heat. Another chance for a daily pop-up thunderstorm. Richard DeWedding at the Weather Channel.
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4: Weather Channel forecast for the Midlands. Grab a water and an umbrella before you leave. We have heat and afternoon storms on the way. Hot sunny skies reaching 93 here today. Southwest breeze 10 to 15. Watch out for a 30% chance for a gusty afternoon thunderstorm. Tuesday brings 92 degree heat. Another chance for a daily pop-up thunderstorm. Richard DeWedding at the Weather Channel.
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9: 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Here's that music we brought. If I have-

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Ha ha. Rim shot, please. Z95. We play everything.

0: Hey, we'll be right back. Don't touch that dial or that button or, you know, smart speaker thingy. And just don't touch anything, okay? Z95.
1: Celebrating 250 years of freedom and independence, here's your American moment. It was the vaccine that conquered fear. In the first half of the 20th century, polio terrified American families. Each summer, outbreaks left thousands of children paralyzed, and communities closed pools, parks, and schools in fear of the disease. Then, in 1955, American scientist Jonas Salk announced the successful development of the first effective polio vaccine. Church bells rang across the country. Parents wept with relief. Millions of children lined up for vaccinations as one of the deadliest diseases of the era began to disappear. Supported by the March of Dimes and nationwide public cooperation, the vaccine became a triumph of science, medicine, and American determination. The polio vaccine, a defining American moment. This is an American moment.
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7: Weather Channel forecast for the Midlands. Grab a water and an umbrella before you leave. We have heat and afternoon storms on the way. Hot sunny skies reaching 93 here today. Southwest breeze 10 to 15. Watch out for a 30% chance for a gusty afternoon thunderstorm. Tuesday brings 92 degree heat. Another chance for a daily pop-up thunderstorm. Richard DeWedding at the Weather Channel.
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2: Weather Channel forecast of the Midlands. Grab a water and an umbrella before you leave. We have heat and afternoon storms on the way. Hot sunny skies reaching 93 here today. Southwest breeze 10 to 15. Watch out for a 30% chance for a gusty afternoon thunderstorm. Tuesday brings 92 degree heat. Another chance for a daily pop-up thunderstorm. Richard DeWedding at the Weather Channel.
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0: 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Faith. 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
10: Weather Channel forecasts of the Midlands. Grab a water and an umbrella before you leave. We have heat and afternoon storms on the way. Hot sunny skies reaching 93 here today. Southwest breeze 10 to 15. Watch out for a 30% chance for a gusty afternoon thunderstorm. Tuesday brings 92 degree heat. Another chance for a daily pop-up thunderstorm. Richard DeWedding at the Weather Channel.
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1: Celebrating 250 years of freedom and independence, here is your American moment. November 1860, a nation trembling on the edge of fracture walks into polling places divided by more than politics. The question is no longer simply who will lead, but what kind of country America will become. From a log cabin in Kentucky to the plains of Illinois, a self-taught lawyer rises. Not born to power, not backed by dynasty, but carried forward by convictions. Abraham Lincoln does not promise comfort, he promises principle. His election is immediate, seismic. Before he even takes the oath, states begin to secede. The Union cracks. The experiment trembles. Yet this is the American moment, the peaceful transfer of power in the face of existential crisis. Ballots, not bullets, choose the next president, at least for one last fragile season. In 1860, democracy does not solve America's greatest conflict, but it proves something enduring, that leadership here is earned by the people, even when the choice changes history forever. This is an American moment.
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5: Weather Channel forecast for the Midlands. Grab a water and an umbrella before you leave. We have heat and afternoon storms on the way. Hot sunny skies reaching 93 here today. Southwest breeze 10 to 15. Watch out for a 30% chance for a gusty afternoon thunderstorm. Tuesday brings 92 degree heat. Another chance for a daily pop-up thunderstorm. Richard DeWedding at the Weather Channel.
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10: Weather Channel forecast for the Midlands. Grab a water and an umbrella before you leave. We have heat and afternoon storms on the way. Hot sunny skies reaching 93 here today. Southwest breeze 10 to 15. Watch out for a 30% chance for a gusty afternoon thunderstorm. Tuesday brings 92 degree heat. Another chance for a daily pop-up thunderstorm. Richard DeWedding at the Weather Channel.
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4: Weather Channel forecast for the Midlands. Grab a water and an umbrella before you leave. We have heat and afternoon storms on the way. Hot sunny skies reaching 93 here today. Southwest breeze 10 to 15. Watch out for a 30% chance for a gusty afternoon thunderstorm. Tuesday brings 92 degree heat. Another chance for a daily pop-up thunderstorm. Richard DeWedding at the Weather Channel.
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8: Weather Channel forecasts of the Midlands. Grab a water and an umbrella before you leave. We have heat and afternoon storms on the way. Hot sunny skies reaching 93 here today. Southwest breeze 10 to 15. Watch out for a 30% chance for a gusty afternoon thunderstorm. Tuesday brings 92 degree heat. Another chance for a daily pop-up thunderstorm. Richard DeWedding at the Weather Channel.
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1: Celebrating 250 years of freedom and independence, here is your American moment. Rebuilding a shattered world. After World War II, much of Europe lay in ruins. Cities were destroyed, economies collapsed, and millions faced hunger and uncertainty. In 1947, U.S. Secretary of State George C. Marshall proposed an ambitious recovery program to help rebuild Europe. Known as the Marshall Plan, the United States provided more than $13 billion in economic aid to Western Europe nations. The assistance helped restore industries, rebuild infrastructure, and revive trade across the continent. The plan strengthened democratic allies, allowed the spread of communism during the Cold War, and demonstrated America's growing leadership on the world stage. What began as a humanitarian effort became one of the most successful recovery programs in history. The Marshall Plan, a defining American moment.
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7: Weather Channel forecast for the Midlands. We are watching some thunderstorms slowly booming in from the southwest, moving to the northeast. We've got hit and miss storms here for tonight and into tomorrow, and then some drier weather for midweek on Wednesday, and then we moisten back up later in the week. Thunderstorms tonight, 75 degrees, partly cloudy tomorrow, stray storm 91. I'm meteorologist Scott Lariamore at the Weather Channel.
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7: With the channel forecast for the Midlands, we are watching some thunderstorms slowly booming in from the southwest, moving to the northeast. We've got hit and miss storms here for tonight and into tomorrow, and then some drier weather for midweek on Wednesday, and then we moisten back up later in the week. Thunderstorms tonight, 75 degrees, partly cloudy tomorrow, stray storm 91. I'm meteorologist Scott Lauriemore at the Weather Channel.
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